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They called it the Swamp or the Sunken Lands, and it spawned some country greats. Johnny Cash, Charlie Rich, Tracy Lawrence, and other great country acts. 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
1: Westwood One Sports presents this World Soccer Update. I'm Erica Herskowitz. Day 4 wraps up in Guadalupe, Mexico tonight, where a couple of Group F underdogs, Sweden and Tunisia, are just getting underway at Monterrey Stadium. Earlier tonight, more than 68,000 were on hand at the Link in Philadelphia, where Ivory Coast snapped a scoreless tie with a goal in the 90th minute to shut out Ecuador 1-0 and pick up its first World Cup victory against a higher-ranked opponent. There were plenty of opportunities in this one. The two teams combined for 4 shots off the post, the most in a World Cup match since 1982, 3 by Ecuador, 1 by Ivory Coast. Both teams are hoping to stage a surprise and beat Group E favorite Germany to first place in the pool, but it won't be easy. Germany dominated newcomer Curaçao at Energy Stadium in Houston today 7-1, capturing its first opening match victory at a World Cup in 12 years. Meanwhile, Japan and the Netherlands finished in a 2-2 draw at Cowboys Stadium. I'm Erica Herskowitz, Westwood One Sports.
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could see in her eyes that she had her doubts, but she opened the door and said, "Honey, take me for a spin." So we drove uptown just to get the tags, and I headed to ride on down Main Drag. I could hear everybody laughing for blocks around.

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with to be my wife. 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

They called it the Swamp or the Sunken Lands, and it spawned some country greats. Johnny Cash, Charlie Rich, Tracy Lawrence, and other great country acts. 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
1: Westwood One Sports presents this World Soccer Update. Second day in a row, a tiny nation makes its World Cup debut. Yesterday was Curacao. That didn't go well for them, a 7-1 drubbing by Germany. Today in Atlanta, Cape Verde, also with a population smaller than Wyoming and taking on a powerhouse in Spain. Spaniards have an 18-year-old phenom, Lamine Yamal. He's got a leg injury, may not play much today. They don't figure to need him, but that's a name to remember later on. This is Egypt.

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Our music has meaning too. 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

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Old Glory, the red, white, and blue. From the dawn's early light, which we all so proudly hail. God bless the USA. 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
1: 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A shocker in Atlanta, Cape Verde, a nation of 10 islands off the coast of West Africa, in their World Cup debut, stunned the defending European champion Spain with a scoreless draw earlier today, beginning Group G play. Cape Verde goalkeeper Vozina was the star, the 40-year-old, with seven saves to preserve the point. Kicking off right now in Seattle, it is Group G action between Belgium and Egypt. Liverpool legend Mohamed Salah leading the way for the Pharaohs with 67 career international goals. Salah is two goals away from the all-time Egyptian record as he takes the field today on his 34th birthday, hoping to lead Egypt to its first ever win in this tournament. Egypt faces a Belgium squad that comes into the tournament with an extremely talented group that is considered the favorite in Group G. I'm Lucas Panzeca, Westwood One Sports.
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down to Georgia. He was looking for a soul to steal. 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

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Johnny said, "Devil, just come on back if you ever want to try again, 'cause I told you once, you son of a gun, I'm

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0: You grew up in the city, so you really never lived out in the country. You never walked to school alongside a dusty old road. 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That's cause you're a city slicker. But that's okay. You're still welcome here at the Soul Saloon and Honky Tonk. 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
0: 150 years, America has stood for freedom, and we've celebrated independence with pride. And this 4th of July, Jonesboro celebrates America like never before. Welcome to America 250 Freedom Fest. The most spectacular fireworks display in Arkansas, now bigger than ever before. The biggest Freedom Fest fireworks show we've ever produced. And this year, we've moved. After years at the Southside Softball Complex, America 250 Freedom Fest moves to the campus of Arkansas State University. 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